Suddenly I think I'm on the phone. Suddenly I think I'm telling a story, but I'm not. I'm just dancing.

But a live band, you got the sweetest music and keep the motion hungry. Run it down, so I'm leading a function. They got the eyes on me, but fuck them. I got good energy from my tug them, and I wish that we all got sponsors. I got too many doors and a keychain. I'm